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1: Frigidaire.
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1: Genoux.
0: Legs.
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0: Ankles.
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0: Feet. One foot.
1: Pieds.
0: Toes.
1: Orteils.
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1: George lave figi li chak jou.
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1: Combien zorey ke nou genyen?
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1: Nou gen de zorey.
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1: Combien men ke nou genyen?
0: We have two hands.
1: Nou genyen de men.
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1: tête moins a fait mal,
0: my eyes hurt,
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0: you have pain in your knees,
1: genou a fait ou mal.
0: Sentences.
1: Phrase.
0: His neck hurts.
1: Couli a fait li mal.
0: She has a toothache.
1: Dan li a fait li mal.
0: What is wrong with you?
1: Ki sa ou genye?
0: My kidney hurt.
1: Rein mwen a fait mwen mal.
0: I had a toothache yesterday.
1: Mwen te gen mal dan ye.
0: How do you feel?
1: Ki jan ou santi ou?
0: I feel better today.
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1: Jules, hi Claudette.
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0: How are you?
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0: 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How is your mother?
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0: My mother does not feel well.
1: Maman m'pa pote li bien.
0: What is wrong with her?
1: Ki sa li genyen?
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1: Li pran yon refroidissement.
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1: Ou panko mene li wè yon dokte?
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1: Ki kote ou pral koulye ya?
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1: M'pral nan cinéma. 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Ki kote ou prale?
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0: No, I will not be able to go.
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1: Pou ki sa?
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0: 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I was wrong for asking you to go dancing with me.
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1: Wap vini we maman?
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0: 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I will be there waiting for you. Goodbye.
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0: To dry.
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1: 13e leçon. Jean a cherché travail. Jodi a, c'est pas joli.
0: Jean and the receptionist.
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0: Good morning, madame.
1: Bonjour, madame.
0: Good morning, sir.
1: Bonjour, monsieur.
0: Do you have any opening available?
1: Est-ce que vous avez place vide?
0: I am sorry, sir. We do not have any opening.
1: Nous regrette ça, monsieur. Nous pas gain place vide.
0: May I fill out an application?
1: Est-ce que m'ka rempli yon application?
0: Yes, you may.
1: Oui, ou capable.
0: Here is the application. Fill it out and leave it with me. When we have a position available, we will call you.
1: Mais application, rempli-li et quitte-li avec moi. Les nous gagnons place vide na relé ou.
0: Thank you, madame.
1: Merci, madame.
0: You are welcome, sir.
1: Pas de quoi, monsieur.
0: Here is the application, madame. I hope you will call me soon.
1: Mais application, madame. M'ta souhaité que ou relem tout suite.
0: I will do the best I can, sir.
1: M'pral fait tout ça m'capable pour, monsieur.
0: Thank you very much, madame, and have a good day.
1: Merci en pile, madame. Passez yon bon journée.
0: Goodbye, sir.
1: Au revoir, messieurs.
0: Today is Jean's lucky day.
1: Jodia, c'est jour chance Jean.
0: Do you have any opening available, madame?
1: Est-ce que vous avez place vide, madame?
0: Yes, we have a few openings available. Here is an application. Fill it out and return it to me when you have finished.
1: Oui, nous gen deux trois places vides. Mais yon application, rempli-li, lè ou fini ban mwen li.
0: Thank you, madame.
1: Merci, madame.
0: You are welcome.
1: Pas de quoi.
0: The most important parts of the application are your name, your telephone number, your social security number, your birthday, the names and address of two relatives, and finally, the names and addresses of one or two companies for which you have worked previously.
1: Ça qui pi important nan yon application, c'est nom, adresse, numéro téléphone, numéro social sécurité ou, date fait ou, nom ak adresse de famille ou, et finalement, nom ak adresse yon ou de compagnie côté ou te travail déjà.
0: I have finished, madame. Here is the application.
1: Moi fini, madame. Mais application.
0: Okay, have a seat. The manager will be with you in a few minutes.
1: D'accord. Alchita. Directeur a vini joindre nous dans 2-3 minutes.
0: Thank you, madame.
1: Merci, madame.
0: Good morning, sir. Are you Mr. Louis Jean Bouget?
1: Bonjour, monsieur. 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
0: Yes, sir. I am Mr. Louis Jean Bouget.
1: Oui, monsieur. 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
0: My name is George Thompson.
1: M'relez George Thompson.
0: I am glad to meet you, sir.
1: Bien content rencontrer vous, monsieur.
0: Where do you come from, Jean?
1: Qui côté ou sorti, Jean?
0: I come from Haiti.
1: Moi sorti en Haïti.
0: How long have you been here?
1: Combien de temps que vous gagnez ici?
0: I have been here for 5 months.
1: M'gen 5 mois ici.
0: Where do you live?
1: Qui côté ou rete?
0: I live in Brooklyn.
1: M'rete nan Brooklyn.
0: What is your address?
1: Ki adres ou?
0: My address is 123 East 90th Street, Brooklyn, New York, 12345.
1: Adres mwen se 123 East 90th Street, Brooklyn, New York, 12345.
0: Do you have any relatives here?
1: Est-ce que ou gen fami ici?
3: Écoutez, New York Creole.
0: Yes, I have two brothers and three sisters here.
1: Oui, m'gen deux frères et trois sœurs ici.
0: That is good.
1: C'est bien ça.
0: Do you drive, Jean?
1: Est-ce que ou conduit, Jean?
0: Yes, I do.
1: Oui, m'kon conduit.
0: Do you have a car?
1: Est-ce que ou gen auto?
0: No, I don't.
1: Non, m'pa gen auto.
0: If I hire you, how will you come to work?
1: Si m'employe ou, ki jan wap fè pou vin travay?
0: I will come to work by bus.
1: Ma vin travay nan autobus.
0: Okay, I'm going to hire you as a helper. Your job will consist of helping the other employees to load and unload the trucks and to sweep the floor. The position pays $5 per hour. You will work 5 days a week and 8 hours a day.
1: D'accord. M'pral employé ou comme yon aide. Travail ou, c'est ap aider l'autre travaille ou, charger et décharger camion ou et baler à terre. Travail a payé $5 par heure. Wap travay 5 jou pa semen e 8 e pa jou.
0: Terrific. Thank you very much, sir.
1: Magnifique. Merci en pile, messieurs.
0: You are welcome. When can you start?
1: Pas de quoi. Ki lè ki ou ka komanse?
0: I can start right away, sir.
1: M'ka komanse kou liye ya, messieurs.
0: Okay. Let me introduce you to your supervisor.
1: Okay. Qui t'aime présenter au bail superviseur?
0: Jean, this is Mr. Coffey. He will be your supervisor.
1: Jean, c'est Monsieur Coffey. C'est lui-même qui a superviseur.
0: I am pleased to meet you, Mr. Coffey.
1: Bien content rencontrer au Monsieur Coffey.
0: The pleasure is mine, young man.
1: Bien content rencontrer au jeune homme.
0: Goodbye, Jean. I will see you later.
1: Bye bye, Jean. Nawe pita.
0: I thank you again, sir. Have a good day.
1: M'remercie ou en pile, messieurs. Passez yon bon journée.
0: Are you strong, young man?
1: Est-ce que ou gan pile courage, jeune homme?
0: Yes, sir. I am very strong. My friends call me Bull of the Neighborhood.
1: Oui, messieurs. M'gan pile courage. Zanmim nan katye bolakay mwen, yore lem towo.
0: We shall see. Pick up this box and put it on the skid.
1: Nou pral wè sa. 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
0: Wow! 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This box is too heavy. I cannot move it by myself.
1: Wow! 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
0: I thought you were a real bull. I will give you credit anyway for trying. I think you're going to be a good worker.
1: M'te pense vraiment que ou te yon taureau. 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
0: You can count on me, sir.
1: Ou met compte sou mwen, messieurs.
0: We shall see, young man. We shall see.
1: Na wè sa, jeune homme. Na wè sa.
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1: 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For each scene I noticed, two sets of footprints in the sand. One set belonged to me, and the other to the Lord. When the last scene of my life flashed before us, I looked back at the footprints in the sand, and I noticed that many times along the path of life, there was only one set of footprints. I also noticed that it happened at the very lowest and saddest times in my life, and this really bothered me. 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

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But I've noticed during the most troublesome times in my life, there's only one set of footprints. 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

0: 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If you're looking for a place to begin a fire that will engulf the earth, light your light in this place tonight. 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We delight in you. We glory in who you are. And the prophet said, "This shall be a sign unto you. A virgin shall conceive and shall bear a son. And you'll call his name Emmanuel, God who is with us." But he would also be known by other names: Counselor, El Gibor, Mighty God, Everlasting Father.
1: New York, Créole.

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But you know, I just can't seem to get excited about this world, all that it might could give.

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There came a sound way from heaven. They said it was a rushing, a mighty wind. They tell me that it filled the hearts with singing. Then it gave them peace within. Then the prophet, he gave the promise. He said the Spirit will descend. Then he said from way down deep inside of your inner being, a river with no end. Thank God.

thank you, Jesus. They said, there's a fountain, and it's filled with His great love. Come with His great love.